0: Sure. I'm not sure.
1: Everybody's gonna be in the. I'm so proud of you over there.
0: I might stay longer.
1: Yeah.
0: I don't know.
1: She's coming to my house, and we'll figure that out.
0: You know. Yeah.
1: Yeah. But rest up. Tomorrow's a big day. Good luck.
0: Thank you so much. You deserve everything.
1: Never stop doing what you do.
0: Thank you.
1: Oh my God. We're all rooting for you.

and our first variable aperture for better low-light photography and creative control. This is what happens when you go to the moon, come back, and ask, what's next?